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1: Come on down here, let's smoke a little tea this evening, huh?

My mama told me to leave Caledonia alone. That's what she told me, no kidding. That's what she said. She said, son, keep away from that woman. She ain't no good. Don't bother with her. But mama didn't know what Caledonia was putting down. So I'm going down to Caledonia's house and ask her just one more time.